What a beautiful day. 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What a beautiful day. 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
1: 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Come on, DJ. Hit me with another track.
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Sensational feelings as one. Let us explode once again.

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1: 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Jack, one of the true pioneers of house music, died while housing it at one of his popular nightclubs.

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